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3: 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Like birds are flying to the sun. I had to run.

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Seems like we're making up more than we're making love. And it always seems you got something on your mind other than me. Girl, you got to change your crazy ways.